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So if you don't know, the Paradox are a pop punk band out of Atlanta, and they are awesome. I mean, they have that sound that you look for when finding a new pop punk band, and they're coming to 310 October 16th. I got your chance to win tickets. 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

Chris. I've got another pair of tickets to see The Paradox to give away, that show at 3:10 on October 16th. 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

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But Sunday's still available. You can catch these guys. It's 21 Pilots on 101X.

0: 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All vibe. How Alternative Austin's been waking up Sundays for almost 20 years. 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

I did just give away a pair of tickets to see The Paradox at 3:10 on October 16th. And that's all I've got for tonight. But tomorrow, 7:30, is your next chance to win.

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He said this will probably be the first and last album he'll make with the band. It's a beautiful night, I'm feeling lonely.

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1: 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It's titled El Sol, and this one from it is Temple of Fire.

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Don't go anywhere. Another Tomorrowland edition of the Rave Radar coming up after The Killers.

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1: It's 9 o'clock on 101X, which means it's time for the Rave Radar. Tonight I've got the new one from Telecast called Echoes. It just came out on Tomorrowland Music, and this weekend they're making their Tomorrowland debut, which is a pretty cool milestone for these guys.

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T-minus 2 days until we get the new Strokes album that was delayed for weeks. It's called Reality Awaits, and I heard it's amazing. From that album now, this is Going Shopping on 101X.

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Got some new music now for you from Phoebe Bridgers. I absolutely love this one. It's called Lost Boys. And if you want to check her out, she's got a show at Moody Center October 16th. 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

thanks for hanging out with me on 101X. I'm getting out of here, but don't forget, I got another chance to win tickets to see The Paradox coming up tomorrow night at 7:30.

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I'm Evan X, hanging out with you till midnight, going into the 11 o'clock hour. In the next 30 or so, new music from Buffalo Traffic Jam, new stuff from Julia Wolf and Michigander.

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Evanex, that is it for me for tonight. Make sure you're following me on Instagram at Evanex on air. Emily and I are starting up the Spooky Cinema podcast again. If you listened last year, thank you. I know you probably didn't, but check it out this year, please. Alternative First from Interpol. 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

0: 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It's Dexter and the Moon Rocks. 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

0: as of yesterday, before Emily was willing to finally head home from work because she works so hard here, staying extra hours, burning that oil. 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
1: That's awesome, man. We're featuring teacher wish lists. School year is just about here. We want to get them filled, so we're showing you what folks need out there. So you and maybe some businesses out there want to fill these lists for these teachers, get them all hooked up. Go ahead.
0: No, you can get well.
1: I was going to say, Nicole Giacobbe at 101x.com wrote, "Beside us are future veterinarians, biologists, radio hosts." Jeez, Nicole.
0: Yeah, sorry. Let's not put that one in there.
1: "Electricians, cashiers, engineers, and secretaries. We often believe that we're just teaching children how to read, count, work in groups, or play in a game. However, we are truly helping them build life skills, foster independence, and lay the foundation for who they will become."
0: Yeah, I mean, we're getting, not only is this for the Austin area, this is not only for the Texas area, this is for the entire state, more than the state even, it's for the entire, we have someone from a kindergarten teacher in Miami, Florida, Ashley Caserta, which is very cool because in Miami kindergartens, they teach things like jet boat racing and,
1: yes,
0: and using an abacus to dictate how much grams and ounces
1: it
0: is. Yeah,
1: yes.
0: What is the difference between baby powder and blow? Very, very early. But
1: Sawyer.
0: Well, it's true. You got to teach them young. There's also the vice school out there where it's like, am I a cop undercover or am I undercover as a cop? You really lose yourself in the whole mix of things. But it is nice to see the amount of engagement. And this is
1: Art Deco architecture skills taught in Miami elementary schools.
0: It's a great opportunity for you to find a way. Like, say, for instance, you cut someone off in traffic, I would say about 45 minutes ago on your way in, or right now while you're listening to this, you're like, 50? Go to 101x.com. You'll find our ugly mugs in the teacher wish list. Click on it. Just scroll down and hit a random wish list, and you can buy something as easy as $6.
1: Yeah, dude. Kristen Klein. You don't have to fill all of it. You can fill a couple things.
0: No.
1: You can fill the things on the list that you think are fun or that, you know, represent who you are as a person. $5, $10 doesn't have to be a lot. Kristen Clayton from New Braunfels, she says, "Go Dragons." She teaches kids to give, she wants to give them a safe environment and ensure they all feel loved. Kids are hilarious and so much fun. I especially love getting to break apart math word problems and do them and do research with them.
0: That was a real world problem for you there.
1: I'm a bad reader.
0: That was a real.
1: I need to go back to school.
0: You know, if
1: maybe
0: we
1: I'm
0: can,
1: the American idiot.
0: If we can clear a good amount of these teachers' wish lists, we're gonna have a teacher come in here and help
1: teach Trevin how to read.
0: And teach Trevin how to read. That's what we're gonna do.
1: Thank
0: all
1: you,
0: right,
1: homogeneous.
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1: Something in the water up there in Wilco, dude.
2: I come from the water.
1: Actually, seriously, there is. If you live in parts of the Wilco, your water may taste weird, according to this headline at least, starting August 3rd.
2: Okay.
1: That's what you want.
2: Is it going to be pre-carbonated?
1: Yeah.
2: Free bubble water?
1: That's right. Officials say the water will remain safe to drink, bathe in, cook with, you know, all the stuff you do water with.
2: Yeah, just don't trust your nose.
1: But it could taste like chlorine.
2: All right, I'm out. If it tastes like pool water, I'm not drinking it. Someone peed in the water in Wilco.
1: That's because the region's water system will temporarily change disinfectants to help maintain the water distribution system's effectiveness.
2: No. I'd rather drink Dasani.
1: The Brushy Creek water people are switching from chloramine to free chlorine.
2: I don't know, man. This is crazy. I don't know what goes through my fridge dispenser, and I'm not going to ask questions, but I'm all good.
1: This is going to affect folks in Cedar Park, Round Rock, Leander, Liberty Hill, pretty much all of Wilco from what that reads.

0: Good Thursday morning. I'm KXAN meteorologist Kristen Curry. Hot, dry, and mainly sunny today with Austin likely to reach a high of 101 degrees, feeling even hotter with humidity. A heat advisory in effect. Watching for gusty winds later today, courtesy of Tropical Storm Bertha, with a stray shower possible. That's your first morning forecast on the all-new Morning X.
1: Morning X forecast
2: with an actual real meteorologist.

We've got our new yearly census of the best states to grow old in. You would think that's an easy one. I know number one on the list. It's where the retirement capital of the world. One, Florida. But guess what? Florida is not number one this year. Number one on the list this year is the great state, the island states of Hawaii. And, I think that's a no-brainer. I mean, even Willie Nelson owns, like, I think a small island out there at this point. But think about it this way. You know, like, let's say a terrible situation breaks out and the big island goes. You know, that it's a chain of volcanoes. It's at the end of the day, what Hawaii is. Let's say that thing. Could you imagine the atrocity of just tons of old people, tennis balls on walkers, slowly trying to creep away from lava? It'd be the most interesting Pompeii situation. We're out in Pompeii when that thing went. There's a bunch of just like flash of where people were. You could just see walkers. Although, I mean, imagine, you know, I heard what goes down at retirement homes. That's the way I want to go. I'm old. Number two on the list, of course, is Florida. Number three through five, bunch of liars. New Jersey, Massachusetts, New York. I don't buy it. It's too brutally cold. I mean, they all leave those states in the winter to go to the number two state, Florida. So you're not growing old there. Virginia, I believe their state motto is for lovers. Is it Virginia's for lovers? Which state is for lovers? We'll find that out. What state motto is for lovers? If it's Virginia, everybody owes me a breakfast. Virginia is for lovers. Nailed it. There you go. And let me tell you, in an old folks home, that is what is going down. Number seven on the list, Rhode Island. I am convinced that there is only old people in Rhode Island. This is the slowest state that you can find. Number eight is Nebraska. That feels like someone got stuck there. Texas, of course, doesn't make it on the list because we had probably cooked. There's really no. Hey, even I would figure New Mexico. I've heard of sending older folks out to New Mexico, Arizona's. The dry air is good on their old lungs. Don't make the list. Utah. See Utah being a nice time when I'm old. I can tell you the one state I want to go in when I'm old. And it is a competent state, all right? That's all we can really ask for.

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1: Seven-time Super Bowl champion Tom Brady getting ready for his next big move. Tom Brady, who famously owns a card shop here in the lovely city of Austin, Texas, has been beefing with one, I don't even know, a social media celebrity, in a sense, when you really boil it down to what he is, former Wizard of Waverly Place, Logan Paul. He's been beefing with Logan Paul. It started when they were playing flag football. Logan Paul and the Paul brothers have claimed that NFL athletes are really sloppy, not athletes. And it escalated to a point where Tom Brady slapped one Logan Paul at a Fanatics Fest over the weekend. Many are speculating that Tom's next career move will be that of the WWE. Oh, God. You know, you look back. Tom gave up his family to go down to Tampa Bay, Florida, and win one more Super Bowl and have a couple of good runs. But if you told him that this is what came after, do you think he'd still make the deal with the devil? This one's for Tom Brady.

know plenty of Kyles. Ain't none of them worth their own city. Nonetheless, what up, Kyle? The Morning X on 101X.

Big news for you Blink-182 sickos out there. This week, starting today through the 26th, it is San Diego Comic-Con. Kind of feels like it has lost some of its luster over the years. But Blink-182 is going to be a part of San Diego Comic-Con. What are they to do with that? Well, you know, they do have their San Diego ties. It is currently still the 25th anniversary of Take Off Your Pants and Jacket. And Blink-182 is hitting the con with a collab. They are collabing with one of the most famous figures in gaming history, Pac-Man. Make it make sense? I don't know if it makes sense, but I will tell you this. For the band, it will probably make dollars. That is for sure. They are releasing a line of collaborative kind of

merchandise with Sir Pac-Man. You know, here's the deal. I'm looking at what they got to offer. All right. There is a, if you go on Instagram and you go to Blink HQ, that is the Instagram, it shows you what goodies you can find at what they are calling Booth 1415 to check out the limited edition Blink 182 official Pac-Man merch. They're also teaming up with 7-Eleven. We're going to get to that. Now, Blink-182 is putting out, you know the logo. It's the little smiley face, the little X's on the eyes, and the arrows coming off. Not once do they fully replace that with Pac-Man. There's a missed opportunity right there. Number one, most of this is just that logo crudely pasted over other things with Pac-Man. It doesn't, I can't get it. Here's what I want. Mrs. Pac-Man dressed up like the nurse from Enema of the State, because clearly none of these things truly have that much to do with take off your pants and jacket. All right, it's just Blink 182 and Pac-Man, and then oddly enough 7-Eleven. I will say the plain white tee 7-Eleven logo and Blink 182 logo just spray painted over it, not half bad. Would I get 7-Eleven socks? Yes. Should 7-Eleven maybe be rolling out on the roller a Tom DeLonge themed hot dog? You know, maybe it's one of those things where it's like, oh, you can get every roller item at 7-Eleven comes with free two donut holes so that you can make inappropriate male genitalia, because the boys in Blink would find that funny. There's a pretty sick 7-Eleven Blink 182 jacket I kind of into. And yeah, this is really starting to win me over in a sense. But if you ask me, Tom DeLonge, more of a Leisure Suit Larry kind of guy, if we're getting into the gaming sphere here. I don't think Travis Barker has ever touched a television. You ever talked to that? You ever seen that odd bird talk? Weird dude. Mark Hoppus, more of a Dig Dug guy when you get down to it. But fair enough, boys. Enjoy the money. You've had a great career. I would take another album. The last one wasn't half bad. That one, there were some hits on there, you know. Sure, the song about, like, we're best friends wasn't the best thing in the world, but there were some gems in there. They can still make them, but they should stop singing like they're 15-year-old horny boys. They're 50-year-old men.

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1: One of Austin's most storied music venues is getting the big stream treatment that it truly deserves, and a notable Texan is making it happen while helping. Woody Harrelson is among a team of producers behind the upcoming documentary on the world-famous Austin's Armadillo World Headquarters. The historic venue closed in 1980 and helped foster the city's reputation as the live music capital of the world, welcoming huge names including Willie Nelson, Linda Ronstadt, ZZ Top, Ray Charles, and Bruce Springsteen. Hey, you know what I always feel like deserves to be on that list? One of the very first bands to ever play the world, Armadillo. This band, their first United States show was at the Armadillo World Headquarters. That would be one AC/DC. Fun fact for you. The Armadillo wasn't just a music venue, Harrelson told Deadline, which first reported the documentary. It was where all kinds of the worlds came together. Artists, outlaws, hippies, students, dreamers, everyone under one roof. And I got to tell you, unfortunately, that's half the reason that it did fail. There was not a lot of money to be had there, but it was a community. And that is one thing that this city could use a little bit more of, some community.

0: Good Thursday morning. I'm KXAN meteorologist Kristen Curry. Hot, dry, and mainly sunny today with Austin and Lakeland to reach a high of 101 degrees, feeling even hotter with humidity. A heat advisory in effect. Watching for gusty winds later today, courtesy of Tropical Storm Bertha, with a stray shower possible. That's your first morning forecast on the all-new Morning X.
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0: almost completely forgot I had this, but this cup of coffee is for you, Mr. Musk.
1: Put that coffee down. Coffee's for closers only.
2: Coffee? For me?
3: Tell him he gives me a cup of coffee, I'll answer his questions.
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2: Cappuccino, espresso, coffee latte.
5: Can I just have a regular coffee?
6: All right, make it extra large, two sugars, lots of cream.
0: Elon Musk. The famed soon-to-be director suggested in a post on his Twitter, I won't call it what it calls it, he would either fund an alternative Odyssey movie with more, quote, historically accurate take on the ancient Greece, or make his own with Grok, the AI service that is on Twitter. In his latest crusade against the box office hit. You know, when you get $1 trillion and you just forget how to act sometimes. In all honesty, he should not use an AI service to make a movie. And here's my big take on this. If this happens, and in fact, there already is a AI version of the Odyssey in the latest cash grab attempt to try to trick people into thinking they're seeing something that they're not seeing, and typically they're gullible, and more than likely, both my parents will see this AI rendition of said Odyssey. But if you willingly put yourself into the movies to see a movie that's completely made in AI, and you want to see actors with six fingers on one hand, and just this weird, uncanny valley telling of tales, I believe you shouldn't be allowed to watch regular movies anymore. You're in that camp, you get to go do that. In fact, go make your own movies. Go watch, you know, whatever you want. Enjoy it. But no more regular movies for you. We're taking away the popcorn. We're taking away the bunch of crunch. We're taking away whatever is in that fake butter that is oh so delicious. That is the only fake thing that should be allowed in movie theaters. Now, of course, some people are using AI in Hollywood to, I don't know, render things. It's going. But full-fledged AI film is the bane of my existence. Full-fledged AI art of any form is the complete bane of my existence. I think the only reason that you should be using any form of artificial intelligence is because you don't want to Google DuckDuckGo, ask Jeeves if he's still around. To multiple sources, if you want to crowdsource some information and weigh the pros and cons and make your own decision at the end of the day, I think that's perfectly fine. Musk, who has posted dozens of times criticizing director Christopher Nolan and The Odyssey, suggested overnight that he would make his own alternate adaptation of Homer's epic poem. By the way, what do you mean historically accurate? Do you mean the fact that it's like, oh, you know, I'm going to find out what was in the alleged bag full of wind. I'm going to find the giant Cyclops. I'm going to find the seven-headed monster that's on that one island. I mean, what are we talking about? This is a fairy tale from over 2,500 years ago. A historically accurate version? Asinine. Asinine. The only thing we should do is make an hour and a half version. And guess what? We did. It's called Oh Brother, Where Art Thou? I watched it yesterday. Hell of a time.

0: Morning X Sports with Sawyer Stull.
1: We have the latest and greatest in the LeBron James rumor mill. According to Kevin O'Connor of Yahoo Sports and Certified Nerd, the popular theory around the league is that LeBron has been slow playing his decision to see if any of his suitors could find a way to land one of his best friends, Kyrie Irving or Anthony Davis. If a team proved capable of acquiring one of his championship teammates, sources say, it might sway him in that direction. Nobody has been able or willing to do it yet. Hey, it turns out when you're in your 40s and you're no longer going to be the 1A on a team, you're not really allowed to call the shots anymore. But the one thing LeBron still has control of is the league's scheduling. That's right, Adam Silver, commissioner of the NBA, has been pushing LeBron to hurry up and make his decision because they want to know what games to put on national TV. They want to know what games to put on Christmas Day. And as long as LeBron wants to sit and wait, the league is kind of at his control. So good on you, LeBron. Come on down to San Antonio. Play alongside an alien. You know, go ahead and get yourself another ring. You're never going to be Jordan. The only thing you can do at this point is tie Steph in your head of, you know, Kobe. But, you know, Kobe. Whenever.

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We got more about that at 8. And tickets to get you into Dexter and the Moonrocks, a 101X concert series, 8 o'clock, 512-835-1015.

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0: There is a gut health brand that has gone viral for a platform-style toilet shoe they just released. The idea is that you wear them as you go, number two, and it has... It's basically... Somebody was sitting on the can far too long, looked down at a squatty potty, and said, I have an idea. Let me go get the circular saw, and let me get some duct tape.
1: Their legs done fell asleep.
0: While they're there, you look like you, y'all are a squatty potty household.
1: No, dude.
0: No?
1: What? Why?
0: You have squatty potty energy. You there's something about the well-beingness of you that would say that it's like, hey, we do things right in my household. And I gotta say, the company is called Let Loose.
1: That's disgusting.
0: Well, you're not gonna like the name of the shoes. They're just straight up S shoes. They're selling them for $70 a pop. You can either get smalls, which is a women's 5-8, men's 3.5-6.5, or a large, which is a men's 7-12.5, a woman's 8.5-14. The Peggy Hills, if you will.
1: Couldn't you just go grab a pair of your wife's most audacious or your lady's most audacious heels?
0: I don't think the...
1: Out of the closet,
0: but
1: you
0: then,
1: know?
0: But then you're calfed up and you need the flat base. See, go like this right now. Trevin, I want you to sit in your chair, raise your knees.
1: I'm familiar with how a high heel works.
0: Raise your knees to your tummy. Raise your knees to your tummy. Squatty potty style.
2: I already did this once.
0: And then point your toes down. And then point your toes up. And feel the sphincter change.
1: Ew.
0: Feel the sphincter change.
1: What I was
0: toes
1: feeling.
0: Down, toes up. Everyone at home, in your cars, knees up, toes down, toes up.
1: I was feeling a good-ass leg is what I was feeling just now. Got some good legs.
0: Not fast ones, though. If you go ahead and head over to Let Loose, I gotta say, these are pretty sick shoes. They look groovy as hell. They are very reminiscent of the shoe that Jonah Hill wants to buy in the 40-year-old virgin with goldfish in the bottom of them. I would say that either this person circular sawed a squatty potty in half, or they have raided and repainted all of Kiss's old platform boots. I want to know, is there a direct, I'm trying to find dimensions on these things, because I want to know exactly how tall they are. This is a good, I'm guessing 4 to 5 inches of platform here, and people are going to be

0: popping up and down E6 in the Let Looses. A beautiful light yellow.
1: These are hideous.
0: They're cool as hell. They are cool as hell. And for $69? $69, that ain't bad. They're already sold out.
1: That's pretty bad if you're spending $70 for poop shoes. Like, just drink some fiber, America.
0: Well, if you want to spend something worse for poop shoes, you can actually get, at the same price, what I consider the crappiest shoe there ever was. The Nike Men's Dunk Low Pandas. The black and white Nike Dunk Low.
1: Worst shoe ever invented.
0: Worst shoe canonically rendered or redeemed, revered as the stupidest, worst Nike that was ever made. The Dunk Low Pandas.
2: You're out of your mind.
0: What's the worst shoe? 512-835.
1: I think we're looking at it right
0: 1015. Could get you Dexter and the Moon Rocks tickets.
1: Those Jimmy Buffett Crocs of yours are also pretty hideous.
0: They're badass. Find me another shoe with shot glasses on them.
1: Hideous.
0: Yeah, yeah, your Hubba Bubba Ones over there are pretty dumb, too.
1: These are pretty cool, dude.
0: Hubba Bubba Ones.
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1: Good morning, Sawyer.
2: Good morning.
1: Good morning to y'all. OpenAI says it's investigating OpenAI. AI is going to investigate AI.
2: Okay.
1: After one of its most advanced AI models independently gained unauthorized access to another company's systems in an internal test. Let me explain. The models were thought to be testing in an environment. They were testing whatever nerds test AI with. They were doing that in an environment they thought had no internet access, right? AI, this model, basically got itself online and determined that the AI development platform Hugging Face, whatever that is, had the info that it needed to complete the task that was being tested. You with me?
2: Yes.
1: It basically did what we taught it to do, jumped online itself and did what it needed to do via a different company's platform. Now, a retired FBI agent and current cybersecurity expert, he says, I don't think it's like Skynet yet, like Terminator, where it's going to kill us all, but it's certainly something to pay attention to.
2: Yeah.
1: Like, I effin' do. I'm pretty concerned about that. People are praising OpenAI for their transparency and getting rich off of...
2: I can't let you do that, Hal.
1: Yeah. It's Greg Cesar, congressman out of this area, calling for strict regulations on AI. And, yeah.
2: You should have to get a cert and have a cop behind you while you use it.
1: We should have to get Arnold Schwarzenegger is what we should have to get. I mean, we're going to have to call him back.

0: This one flew under the radar yesterday. I wasn't aware of it until around dinner time. But Taco Bell ran a promotion in efforts to try to gain back their clientele's hearts and gastrointestinal fortitude. What they were doing, as Taco Bell was wound up in the Cyclospora outbreak, falsely accused Taylor Farms, false positively accused Taylor Farms.
1: Allegedly false positive.
0: The FDA came out and full on said false positive, but allegedly Taylor Farms
1: went
0: to the White House.
1: That's what I'm saying.
0: So they're Taco Bell said, hey, here's how we're going to get you back. Tomorrow, we'll limit 5 per customer, but everybody's excited that the Enchirito is back at Taco Bell, which is a regular burrito covered in their red sauce and cheese, a la an enchilada. And they said, we'll give you it for $1. And the Taco Bell subreddit went ablaze. And I thought, hey, you know what's a cheap dinner for $1? Enchirito. Now, I do think it is a bold strategy to combat something that was allegedly causing explosive diarrhea outbreak across this country by offering people a bowl of what essentially looked like the byproduct of Cyclospora.
1: Well, they had to. They just didn't have any lettuce, dude.
0: So that was the whole point, is it's a lettuce-free item from Taco Bell. Now, I want to know, what do you think is another brand we should falsely accuse of something so that we can get it for $1?
1: That's a good question. There's so many.
0: What is your dream item to continue? Should we say Chick-fil-A is causing people's fingers to fall off and they'll bring back, hey, look, people aren't losing their fingers, but for today, you get a 3-piece chicken finger for $1. For all those legend fingers that we done lost.
1: I feel like you don't need to falsely accuse them of anything. They've been accused of plenty, Chick-fil-A.
0: But they haven't killed anybody or made anyone horribly ill.
1: Sure. You don't know that.
0: There has not been...
1: The wheels start turning.
0: Chick-fil-A has never had to send everybody an email saying, sorry about the runs.
1: How do you know?
0: I'm
1: sure they have.
0: It would have made way bigger waves. Chick-fil-A is such a massive fast food chain in this country that it would make headlines if Chick-fil-A had a giant recall.
1: Yeah, you just don't remember it.
0: No,
1: just because it didn't happen to you.
0: You are doing a lot of no today. We would recall because we've seen every of the black marks on Chick-fil-A's whenever there was the big, hey, go in, just ask for a cup of water back in the mid-2000s.
1: My pleasure.
0: Yeah. Whatever we can do to get McDonald's to bring back the buy one, get one, $5. You could get a Big Mac and a 10-piece nuggets for $5. What a deal.
1: Yeah, fast food is expensive
0: What a deal that was.
1: Like, even the value meals, they're not
0: ain't
1: even...
0: Ain't got no value.
1: Yeah, dude.
0: Ain't got no value. Hey, Chili's is giving people the chills, and so for one day, you can get $1 El Presidente margaritas because they want to prove that they are chill.
1: That is chill AF.

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1: Esteemed Austin director Richard Linklater, former college baseball player at Sam Houston, is making his third movie related to the great sport of baseball. He is going to be making a pseudo-biopic about the late, great Lou Gehrig from New York Yankees and Lou Gehrig's disease fame. And none other than one Glenn Powell is going to be playing Lou Gehrig. So for all of those that are like, oh, I love Everybody Wants Some, that was such a fun star catapulting movie for Glenn Powell around baseball and the goofy hijinks of what would be a first day of college, get ready for what will probably be a real tearjerker, because I gotta tell you, the Lou Gehrig story, not particularly the most happy ending there. But hey, if there's anyone I trust to make a good movie about baseball, it's gonna be Richard Linklater. Probably his second favorite thing next to supporting great movies. Go see a movie at AFS this weekend, why don't you? Support old Richie Links.

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1: Alternative.

0: right, taking a look at some stuff to do in and around Austin. It is pre-Friday. Mm. We love a pre-Friday around here. You heading to the Ville tonight, dude?
1: No.
0: Not the Club de Ville.
1: The Coupe de Ville?
0: Nah, de Margaritaville.
1: No, I'm not. It's not real Margaritaville.
0: It sure is.
1: It's not real.
0: It says it right here. Jimmy Buffett's Coral Reefer Band tonight, Moody Amphitheater.
1: I would go on one condition. They have a taxidermy Jimmy Buffett on stage.
0: What about an AI Jimmy Buffett or a hologram Jimmy?
1: No, I'm not here for Jim AI Buffett.
0: Very good. What about Jimmy Buffett in liquid form? If they could turn him into a margarita somehow.
1: I've been to several Margaritavilles and they have. I have a $1 billion. Yeah, you can get a margarita. I had a $1 billion idea for Margaritaville. Is they should have taxidermy Jimmy Buffett and then toured him around the different Margaritavilles in the U.S. So they have those big chairs you can take a picture in outside up front. Why not take a picture with Mr. Margaritaville himself?
0: Yeah, you can wear your stupid Crocs. $27.50 gets you in the door for that one tonight at the
1: Moody Amp. I'm wearing them tomorrow with all the giblets.
0: Cool. Thank you. Good one at Hotel Vegas tomorrow night. Guzzlers EP release show. Trip Sigs on that show as well, along with Heavy Velvet 21 Plus. Doors at 7. Ticks at the Dough. Saturday night over at the Moody Theater. ACL Live. It's Y'all Out Boy, bro. Along with Elijah Delgado. And they don't just play Fall Out Boy. They do other, like, fans you like My Chemical Romance and stuff, songs too.
1: Pop punk.
0: You head downstairs after your Y'all Out Boy sesh to go, A Pretty Baby, Monkeys on a String, a DMB tribute band. Dave Matthews Band. Like DMB, what else?
1: We shouldn't tribute people that are still alive.
0: A Little Baby. Lots of tribute acts happening this weekend. It is the dog days of summer, Sawyer. And then good one at 13th floor Saturday night, Mr. Alex Moss of the Black Angels, along with Mahama Saz, India Tigers in Texas, and DJ Sonosphere. $22 advance tickets. Show at 8 p.m.

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0: To Kerr County we go. You know, it's only been a week since flooding in the area. Messed up a lot of stuff, killed some folks, and...
2: That's real.
0: What?
2: It's a crazy way to put it.
0: I'm not trying to gloss.
2: I know.
0: I'm not trying to gloss.
2: Okay.
0: At all.
2: Okay.
0: At all. And a bunch of pets were displaced and assuming they lost their lives as well. Kerrville Pets Alive. You throw me off this whole thing. Now you're laughing.
2: You know, it's time for some good news. You know, we could go there with some flooding and destroyed some stuff, killed some people.
0: You know what happens. Not trying to gloss.
2: Yeah, I get you.
0: 12 animals have been reunited with their owners, according to Kerrville Pets Alive, from their lost and found database.
2: Nice.
0: A few still remain missing, but 11 have been found in good conditions, 12 reunited, and last week, KPA sent out staff and volunteers to assist pet owners affected by the floods. They distributed some emergency supplies and pet crates to temporarily shelter animals in the Ingram and Kerrville area.
2: Absolutely.
0: Right? So all those pet charities, they still need your help. Austin Pets Alive doing a lot of supplementing for the communities a little more rural from ours. So you want to get involved? KPA, APA, they could all use us right now.
2: Hey, consider a foster.
0: Yeah, I got a way that we're going to give back to some doggos and kitties in need coming soon.
2: Oh, teaser.
0: Yeah, tell you more about that soon. It's the Morning X.
1: Can't wait.

the same. Suburban Houston High School, 15 years apart. Explains why they just met. The all-new Morning X with Trevin on the radio and Sawyer Stull.

0: Crime has run rampant in the streets of New York City with vandals siphoning all sorts of oil. More specifically, there's a trend in New York of thieves siphoning used cooking oil from local restaurants. Apparently, this type of oil is valuable because it can be recycled into renewable fuels. It's very reminiscent of when I believe it would have been the Truth campaign had the advertisement of people skateboarding in a darkly lit city, and then their vandalism was to let you know that smoking cigarettes are bad. And I wish that we would have real crime, not grime crime.
1: This is like some like eco crime in a way, you know?
0: Positive eco crime.
1: Because like they're using a renewable source to fuel something, but they're coming by it via illicit methodology.
0: You ever smelt one of them?
1: It's disgusting.
0: It's rough. You worked in a restaurant, had to dump the grease.
1: It's gross. Especially when it's really hot outside. Like, ooh, buddy. My cousin named Chris, who now lives in Kentucky, was a part of a band in the mid-aughts, like 05-ish.
0: Uh-huh.
1: They were called the Cinematic Underground. They toured the country in an old school bus that they converted to use veggie oil or cooking oil as the fuel source.
0: Nice.
1: And they would, every night after their show, they would ask the place that they were performing at, hey man, can we go have some oil?
0: Pay us in crude oil.
1: Yes. No. They would go around the back and literally dump the oil into the filter, which they filtered it with denim. So they'd pour it onto a bunch of denim. A bunch of the food actual crap would get filtered out.
0: So you get fuel and a snack.
1: Dude, they legit drove this bus across the country. The dude that I think that was the front person, Nathan Johnson, he would go on to do scoring for films like Brick and The Brothers Bloom and a whole bunch of stuff. So kind of notoriety.
0: Nice. This was
1: all for thieving some veggie oil.
0: This was an episode of Robin Big as well, when Christopher Big Black, RIP, his first car was a Ford Pinto, so they got him a new one. And then they turned it into a bit where they made it run entirely on recyclable, like, vegetable oil. It didn't last for very long. It did not. The poor Pinto. The Pinto.
1: Yeah, it seems like it's, you know, although the, you know, it's done for good, it seems kind of like more trouble than it's worth, you know?
0: To get a veggie oil car, I mean, the amount, the viscosity of it isn't quite there. There's clear reasons why you don't see more bio vehicles out on the road.
1: Yeah, big gas.
0: Damn. I'll tell you, you know, enough fried food's gonna give you some big gas.

0: of America.
1: I like that one, dude. That one makes me like do the face, Bono, like the bass face.
2: Bono gets out of his body, and I think it's the coolest U2 ever was or will be.
1: Yeah, I think you've said it before. Like, that's the only time that Edge sounds like
2: he has edgy. Edge.
1: Yeah, dude.
2: Very, very, very true. Thursday, we done did it. It's in the books. One more on the week. It's always weird when you go from short week to full week. It makes the full week always feel double.
1: Everybody that I've spoken to this week, like, in a professional and personal sense, has been like, this is the longest week that's ever existed. And I feel that deep in my bones.
2: Not a lot on the calendar to look forward to. I got the Odyssey in 6 hours.
1: You're going to be there for 6 hours as well. So
2: it's three. It's three. I don't know. I haven't broken it to my friends that I don't want to sit by them because the Bullock seating is not very kind to getting up and peeing in the middle of a movie. And so I'll be like, I'm going to go hang back row kind of on an edge over here. You know, I want to get in and out pretty easy.
1: Do you have a good Bob Bullock game the system system?
2: Yeah. So Bob Bullock actually.
1: He's like just right.
2: Yeah.
1: Totally.
2: Well, Bob did something smart finally for a movie that's going to be like super in demand. And Bob Bullock's one of the last theaters in Austin to not do like reserve seating. They're queuing up 2 hours ahead of time. You can go and get your ticket scanned, and then they give you plastic placards that have numbers on
1: them.
2: Like
1: a random lotto number kind of thing, right?
2: I think it's first come, first serve. Oh, okay. So now people are just lining up 4 hours early, I guess. But so the whole point of it is to try to alleviate the rush to get in for the movie start so that they have a number queued system at 30 minutes before the show starts and when they open the doors. So I have a friend that graciously doesn't have a real job and has agreed to get down to the Bullock 2 hours early, pick up our plastic, and then we'll just show. The rest of us show up 30 minutes before.
1: You know how you, know how you solve this problem altogether?
2: Reserve seats.
1: You don't go to the movies.
2: Dude, I
1: you do what I do, and you don't go to the movies, and all of this is solved.
2: I can't wait to go see Matt Damon. I Odyssey Max yesterday, watched a little Oh Brother. It was a good time. It was really nice, and I was like, now I'm technically hitting the 7 hour of Odysseying because I did Troy, there's 2.5. The Oh Brother, there's 1.5. And now I'm getting 3 hours with Matt Damon.
1: Now you're maxing things? I don't like the maxing term.
2: I'm out here trying to get maxed
1: out.
2: Like
1: Damon maxing?
2: Hey, I've been maxing out things for a while. It's called my credit card. See you tomorrow.
1: Find him at Sawyer Still on the IG.
2: He's at Trevin on the Radio. We are at Morning X Austin.
1: You got it.
2: Found it.
1: Thanks for hanging today.
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Happy Thursday, Friday Junior, if you will. High today, 100 degrees, a little cooler than yesterday. Perhaps tomorrow even cooler than that, with a slight chance of rain sliding into the forecast.

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Just marking the 32nd anniversary of their first ever American show, Oasis played New York City in July of 1994. 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

Back in the 80s, it was the most prominent song on the soundtrack to the film First Born with Terry Garr and Peter Weller. That was in its original form by Talk Talk, no doubt doing a nice cover of It's My Life.

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20: What a difference 2 months makes. Austin FC grabbing an early lead last night and adding 2 late goals to beat Seattle in the Verdes' first post-World Cup breakouting. Ilya Sanchez, Mirta Uzuni, and Christian Ramirez all on the tally sheet for the home team, who still sit one position above last place in the West. They can build on that in Houston Saturday, where they will face the Dynamo. Speaking of H-Town, the Astros complete a sweep of Miami last night. They'll take a night off before flying into Midway for a weekend on Chicago's south side. Starting tomorrow, those very White Sox claim a three-game series from the Rangers with a win last evening. This weekend, the Jurors are in a battle for first place in the AL West with Seattle coming into Arlington. Staying on baseball for a moment, the Boston Red Sox are in their 126th season. In all that time, they had never won 15 straight games until this week. That streak now over, though. With a home loss to Baltimore last night, the midseason surge takes Boston from also-rans to the thick of the wild card race. Sports is from 102.7 ESPN Austin.
0: Yeah.

Rain would be nice, wouldn't it? In this oven that is Central Texas in late July. Tomorrow, a 20% chance. We accept that. Sublime is on 101X.

September 27th, we've got a visit from Judah and the Lion coming up. That's going to be at Emo's. Suit and Jacket was one of their bigger songs. A title that always confused me a little bit because I think the jacket is usually part of the suit. But suit's your keyword if you want to win tickets. 512-835-1015. S-U-I-T to me. We'll pick a winner at noon.

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Blaine Staley, born in Kirkland, Washington, the same Kirkland on all those labels inside Costco. 59 years ago next month. 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

You ever hear of the Cowsills? Back in the 60s, early 70s, the Cowsills were the family band that the Partridge Family TV show was based sort of on. John Cowsill, serving as singer for the Smithereens on some shows this fall. There's one coming up October 29th at the O4 Center.

wonder what actually had one song that was massive on the radio. But I'll tell you what, the respect level for Not a Surf, particularly frontman Matthew Caws, is amazing. That's C-A-W-S. Look him up online. It's a pretty neat dude. Not a Surf, next up, with that big song, Popular 101X.

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That is Belton's Flyleaf. 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

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Prominently in the soundtrack to Empire Records, former Orange Juice singer Ed.

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As the resident Anglophile around here, I've hosted a thing called UKTX for years. I shelved it for a few weeks this spring, but it's definitely back, which means I got to figure out something to play here at 2 o'clock. Here's Muse.

or Jenny from Gossip Girl, Taylor Momsen and her band, The Pretty Reckless, are going to be opening for AC/DC. Tonight, though, we've got a headlining gig at ACL Live, one of a few things happening this evening that Alex will fill you in on today's 420 Buzz. It's coming your way this afternoon.

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0: 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It's UKTX. Sometimes new, sometimes old, always British. Here's Lawless with today's featured song.
1: Earlier this month, Last Dinner Party dropped some additional tracks as part of a deluxe digital-only edition of last year's sophomore effort From the Pyre. Forrest premiered one of those songs on last weekend's Exposure program. If you weren't tuned in at 10 on Sunday night, let me pull that back out for you today. Sidebar, real quick, The Last Dinner Party is playing England's Latitude Festival this weekend with the likes of David Byrne, Teddy Swims, Wet Leg, Lewis Capaldi, and more. 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
1: What a difference 2 months makes. Austin FC grabbing an early lead last night and adding 2 late goals to beat Seattle in the Verde's first post-World Cup break outing. Ilya Sanchez, Mirto Uzuni, and Crispin Ramirez all on the tally sheet for the home team, who still sit one position above last place in the West. They can build on that in Houston Saturday, where they will face the Dynamo. Speaking of H-Town, the Astros complete a sweep of Miami last night. They'll take a night off before flying into Midway for a weekend on Chicago's south side. Starting tomorrow, those very White Sox claim a 3-game series from the Rangers for the win last evening. This weekend, the Jurors are in a battle for first place in the AL West, with Seattle coming into Arlington. Staying on baseball for a moment, the Boston Red Sox were in their 126th season. In all that time, they had never won 15 straight games until this week. That streak now over, though, with a home loss to Baltimore last night. The midseason surge takes Boston from also-rans to the thick of the wild card race. Sports is from 102.7 ESPN Austin.

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It's a ways off, but just a heads up, Halloween night, Ghostland Observatory will be playing Buck's Backyard. 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

101X Sawyer calls this Friday Junior. I appreciate that. 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

101X, Amy Lee and Evanescence just dropped a new album late spring called Sanctuary. They're out supporting it right now. Perhaps they'll be in Austin Dade at some point down the road.

Chins and Silver Sun Pickups. Alex is your girl, and she's next. Those in hand, your chance to win, coming during the drive at 5. We'll spend some Friday together tomorrow.

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Harry Potter and the Sorcerer's Stone is celebrating its 25th anniversary this year and returning to theaters for 1 week. You can catch it August 27th to September 3rd, accompanied by 12 minutes of behind-the-scenes footage that has never been shown in theaters before.

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Brownwood's Feels Like Home Festival rivals ACL Saturday, October 3rd. 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

Dexter and the Moonrocks recently released a new track called If You Could Talk. They are currently riding the success of the song I'm going to play for you now, Freaking Out. 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

Gotta say, I've never used Vivid Seats to purchase tickets because it is a resale marketplace, but I guess right now they're offering a 10% discount for military, first responders, teachers, nurses, and students. 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

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I will tell you all the shows happening with the 420 Buzz coming up in just a few. Right now, Depeche Mode. 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
2: Love Gus Baldwin and the Sketch. So much energy. You can catch him tonight performing for the Drop-In Summer Concert Series at the Long Center. We also have Jimmy Buffett's Coral Reefer Band at Moody Amphitheater. Bit of a different vibe. The Pretty Reckless are in town as well at ACL Live. Jacuzzi's doing a record release show at Hotel Vegas. They have an in-store performance and record signing at Waterloo Records, 5:30 p.m. Over at the Volstead, a hot girl dance party called Sinner's Club. It's the 420 Buzz on 101X.

It's Alex on 101X. So there is a documentary about the iconic Austin venue, the Armadillo World Headquarters. And it looks like Woody Harrelson just joined on as a producer. He was born in Midland, went to grade school in Houston, moved to Austin in 2023.

After a short stall, the Hot Luck Festival is back October 16th and 17th, and they just released a preliminary lineup of people cooking, including Evan Leroy from Leroy and Lewis Barbecue. If you want to check out that full list, you can find it at hotluckfest.com.

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Why are people moving out of state? According to a new survey, the number one reason is for better weather, which shocked me because for mine, it would probably be affordability, though that came in at number six on the list. Number two reason was concern for natural disasters or climate. Number three, concern for safety and crime. But weather, the number one reason why people are moving.

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It's 101X. A couple minutes ago, we played some White Stripes for you. And Jack White did recently release a new album called Frozen Charlotte. We've also got some new music from Cage the Elephant. This song is called Beaches in Tennessee. It's on the drive at 5.

Weezer have a big tour this year featuring the Shins and Silver Sun Pickups as support. I'll have your chance to win tickets for that tour at 5:30. Let's get you some Weezer now with Undone.

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1: We got a new Golden Girls-themed pop-up restaurant coming to Wanderlust Wine Company downtown. That is going to open on Thursday, August 20th, styled after the kitchen in Golden Girls.

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Text the word ISLAND to 512-835-1015 for your chance to win tickets. 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

little throwback for you with Love and Rockets. It is Alex. Stay tuned. If you are a teacher, especially, because we are looking for your classroom wish lists. I'll tell you about it in a few.

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1: Thank the Lord, baby Jesus. 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

Boston Wildlife Rescue has taken in close to 300 wild animals after the floods recently. Baby skunks, songbirds, rabbits, raccoons, washed out turtles. And they say that in addition to monetary donations, supplies like towels, laundry detergent, and bleach are always needed. So check them out. Austin Wildlife Rescue.

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Of course, when you're getting into a relationship, the other person's values are very important, their personality. But also, do they snore or not? According to a new study, over a fifth of Americans have broken up with a partner because of their annoying sleep habits. 44% of those people blame it on the snoring.

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1: What a difference 2 months makes. Austin FC grabbing an early lead last night and adding two late goals to beat Seattle in the Verdes' first post-World Cup breakouting. Ilya Sanchez, Mirto Uzuni, and Christian Ramirez all on the tally sheet for the home team, who still sit one position above last place in the West. They can build on that in Houston Saturday, where they will face the Dynamo. Speaking of H-Town, the Astros complete a sweep of Miami last night. They'll take a night off before flying into Midway for a weekend on Chicago's South Side. Starting tomorrow, those very White Sox claim a three-game series from the Rangers with a win last evening. This weekend, the Jurors are in a battle for first place in the AL West, with Seattle coming into Arlington. Staying on baseball for a moment, the Boston Red Sox were in their 126th season. In all that time, they had never won 15 straight games until this week. That streak now over, though, with a home loss to Baltimore last night. The midseason surge takes Boston from also-rans to the thick of the wild card race. Sports is from 102.7 ESPN Austin. Yeah.

It's Alex looking at a new survey about sleeping habits. And when sharing a bed with someone, Americans find these things the most annoying. Snoring, number one on the list. Tossing and turning is number two. Stealing the covers, number three. You know, they do this thing in Europe where you get your own comforter per person, so you don't have to share it. It's life-changing.

New York Yankee Lou Gehrig is getting his own biopic. And he was on the baseball team known as the Iron Horse. And then his career came to an end when he was diagnosed with ALS, which we call Lou Gehrig's disease now. Glenn Powell is going to star as Lou Gehrig in that biopic.

101X, it is Alex, and you have another chance at Weezer tickets coming up tomorrow right around 5:30. They're coming to Moody Center October 18th, and tomorrow 5:30, that's your last chance to win this week.

Man, right around 5 a.m., a magnitude 5 earthquake hit the Texas Panhandle. And that is the fourth magnitude 4 or stronger earthquake to hit that region since 1900. Apparently, people could feel it in Amarillo, Oklahoma City, and as far east as Tulsa.

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